0: This was written by the Vaseline's. Well, it's a rendition of an old Christian song, I think. We do it the Vaseline's.
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1: 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I wanna dance with my baby.

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1: Oh, mate, love it. Quality. Listen. Pure quality, bruv.
0: Bruv, what's her name again?
1: What? What's up, son?
0: What's her name?
1: Lee, what's up, son?
0: No, not you, bruv.
1: What?
0: The girl on the
1: Fergie, my bad, brother. I start again. I thought you said, what's my name? Why did you say that's my
0: not name? Your name, geez. How the fuck the girl on the track, mate?
1: Shut up.
0: Blinding song.
1: It's quality, quality.
0: Listen, how's it go?
1: London.
0: No, it's not like that, mate.
1: No, well, no, go. What?
0: London. That's the one,
1: what, bruv. London?
0: No, bro. London.
2: Fixo e Watts da Estúdio 54 3275 16.